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1: 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You know, I'm still standing
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2: 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It really meant a lot to me. You mean a lot to me.
1: I really mean that much to you?
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